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1: Yeah.
0: Because I have that notion of like, oh, something's bad's going to happen. And the few times that I have been on a plane, I'm just white knuckling the little armrest. I think like I'm freaking the people that are sitting next to me out. So it's an ongoing battle.
1: I think fear of flying is really common.
2: It is. But, you know, again, you look at the safety record and it pretty much speaks for itself. Recently, you've got some problems.
1: Some.
2: All right. Hasn't been good. Right. But, I mean, when you look at the number of people that are flying all over the world, obviously it's the safest mode of transportation. It really is. If you're not walking,

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1: If you have kids that play sports, you know you spend a lot of time on the fields. But is what one mom doing to pass the time making her an absentee mother? You're going to get the whole story, then you'll be the judge. Couples Court's coming up next.

0: take the time and have the time to pay attention to every one of those moments. On the other hand, if she's not doing that work then she's probably doing it later at night. She's, you know, you're robbing Peter to pay Paul. You're using that time someplace at some point, right? So does that mean Paige is all bad?
1: What do you think? Whose side are you on? 1-800-330-9999. Maria?
2: I'm on Henry's side. I'm just letting the wife know that even though your kids are not up at bat or out on the field, they're looking at you to see if you're watching them. I have older children, and they tell me once in a while, Mom, you were on your phone. You missed me do this. You missed me do that. So stay off your phone and watch your kids.
1: Jamie, whose side are you on?
3: I'm on the dad's side. She can put the phone down for a little bit and just be in tune with her children. I used to be like that with my son. I used to be very in tune, was good with the community. It was just great. She just needs to put the phone down for a few.
1: Hey, Donna, what do you think? Whose side are you on?
4: I am definitely on the husband's side. Even though she has, she's there physically at the field watching the game, she is not presently there. Yeah, every time the kids pop up, look up if they see her on the phone, you know, I just feel like giving a negative sign to them.
5: The verdict is in. Jury foreman, what are the results?
1: Henry, our audience agreed with you today. Paige, if he really feels like you're not being present at the games, maybe it's not a big deal just to leave the phone in the car so that you can be more present for your kids.
6: I mean, I'll try it at the next game.
7: Thank you. It's not a big deal. It's not a very long time. Let's just give it a shot, see what happens. Thank you.
6: You're welcome. Hmm.
0: Gosh, it is like an addiction, right? When you want to get back there for just a minute, you'll be thinking about it during the hour. It's strange, but you will be.
1: All right, if you have a problem, too, send an email, couplescore@annaandraven.com.
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1: Oh my God, Becky, look at her butt. 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
13: Feels like a ridiculous argument, but it's a continuous one that Raven and I have been having for at minimum the last week now. Does going to the beach suck? I am over it.
14: Like,
13: the sand is hot. It's stuck everywhere. Forget going with kids. They make everything miserable. They want to go to the water every 5 seconds, and then they're ice cream every 3 seconds. It's terrible.
14: The sand is hot. That's
13: burning.
14: A real complaint. The sand is hot.
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14: 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Put her in the water.
13: 1-800-330-9999. We're leaving it up to you. Does going to the beach suck? Again, that's 1-800-330-9999. It's next.

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1: 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I think that every time you go, it's torture. Hi, it's Ann and Raven. Does going to the beach suck?
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3: Did you ever read a stat and you think, there's no way. 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
3: 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It's true. 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
4: What was the thing that you believed as a kid? All your heart, you believed it to be true. Mm. Just factual part of your life. And then you realized at some point when you were growing up, oh, wait a minute. That wasn't true at all. That was a made-up thing in my head.
5: I believed that every time that you sneezed, your heart stopped and you could die. I did. I mean, somebody told me that, and it sounded so real when they told me. So I was just like, oh, man. I was like, how am I going to make it through the rest of my life sneezing? Right? Like,
4: yeah. Your heart skips a beat,
5: that
4: right?
5: It's terrifying or whatever. Right? I don't think any of those are true, by the way.
4: I think all those things are urban legends that we believed growing up, and now not at all, right?
5: Every time I would drive by or go by a wooded area, I mean, still at this point, at some points, but, you know, when I was younger, definitely, like, when you would walk through it or near it, I believed that every wooded area had, like, a troll or a witch.
4: We believed when we were little.
5: Yeah.
4: I mean, not even when we were little. Mm-hmm. When we were in high school and started driving, that when you would drive past the cemetery, you would have to hold your breath because the ghosts would take your soul. That was a real thing.
5: Imagine if you sneezed while walking by the cemetery. I mean, you were doomed.
4: It's true.
5: Just lay down right there.
4: What did you believe when you were a kid and then you realized when you got older? Nope, that wasn't real at all. 1-800-330-99.

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17: A mom got hauled away in handcuffs after she tried to sneak in her two kids to Disneyland for like the fourth time in 2 months, saying that they were under 3 years old.
18: I mean, the first time? Okay. Right? I feel like everybody gets away with it the first time. Even if they get a hard look from security, they're going to give them the, okay, I'm going to let you go this time. But they'll never try it again after that lecture. Second time, what? Third time?

0: But fourth time, that's it. You get tased.
1: Well, the reason you don't get tased, but she wouldn't show ID either. They wanted to get her information, and she refused to show it. So now everybody's talking about, was it fair the way they handled it? It's like, well, what are you going to do? How many times are you going to try to sneak the kids in? Where did you sneak into, and did you have any success sneaking in? How'd you do it? 1-800-330-9999.

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1: Hefty, hefty, hefty.
0: Hefty slider bag. Seal it with a slide. One more time now, y'all. Come on.
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0: What a ridiculous position for you to take.
1: But

0: that enthusiasm to go somewhere that's truly a nightmare.
1: Hey, in a lot of ways. You're crazy. I might go to the beach again this Friday. Guess what?
0: Now, in theory, when you say, like, going to the beach, it sounds like it should be something that's really fun and exciting, right?
1: Yeah.
0: But...

0: to tell you the truth.
1: Okay.
0: There are many reasons why the beach is great. You asked me to come up with five.
1: Yes, here's what we're going to do. We have five reasons each why the beach is awesome, according to Raven.
0: Mm-hmm.
1: Or sucks, according to me. And then you're going to decide who's right.
0: Would you like me to go first?
1: Sure.

0: physique?
1: I was just like, no, no. And they were three guys that looked like they would never be anywhere together at once. Just very different types of people.
0: Can you just imagine?
1: And they were there.
0: Raven going over to his wife, Alicia. Alicia, look at his jail muscles.
1: No.
0: Why?
1: She was the one that actually said, she said, I think these guys just got out of prison.
0: Right, what else?
1: Here we go. Your own personal sound machine to take an afternoon nap. Just listen to this. All right, don't listen too hard because you're driving to work right now. I don't want anybody to crash or anything. But it is.

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I want to know all about it. Text me your food, okay? Because if you're having Bush's baked beans with apple pie in it, I'm not about... Actually, I'm kind of about that. 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

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And I'm trying to convince my wife that we need to start ripping packs of WNBA player cards because I want to get rich, and I also just want to collect them because I think that they're really cool.

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Life is a highway, and I know that's right. It's Kenzie at 93.5 The Bubble. Were you traveling this weekend? Are you traveling? Are you traveling today? What do you got going on? Text me, 803-695-9935. Are you just sticking around here in the Midlands? Let me know.

they have the DUI footage from Britney Spears, like, getting arrested. You saw that? Yeah. It's 93.5 The Bubble. Why does it look like it was taken on a Nokia phone from 1992? Why does it look, why? Any footage that we get of Britney Spears, any pictures, it looks like it was taken on a smart toaster. The first ever smart toaster with a really bad camera. What's up with that?

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We gave you a shot at winning a flyaway to see Harry Styles. Give you a shot at winning one to see Ariana Grande. And this Thursday, a chance for you to see Bruno Mars in Tampa, Florida. It's Harry now. 93.5 The Bubble.

It's 93.5 The Bubble, and I have yet to see the Michael movie. Have you seen it? Do you love it? Text me, 803-695-9935. Should I go see it? Maybe this week.

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robots are starting to make clothes, but the fabric is apparently a little too floppy for their little delicate robot hands. Mm-hmm. 73.5 The Bubble, and now companies are using adhesives instead of sewing, saying that it could bring production back and reduce the waste. Right. Because nothing screams high fashion like a shirt assembled with the emotional energy of a kindergarten craft table.

The bubble is basically the aux cord for your entire group chat this weekend. Memorial Day throwbacks all weekend long. 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

McKenzie, 93.5 The Bubble. And I was up on TikTok way too late learning about the, fascia muscle that goes from like your feet all the way up to your like neck. And now I can feel how tight my feet are. 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

93.5, The Bubbles, celebrating Fly Away May, where every Thursday through June 4th, we are giving you a shot at winning a Fly Away trip to see another concert. Last week, we had Ariana Grande. This next week, we got Bruno Mars. And then the final week, BTS in Baltimore.

Taylor Swift, 93.5 The Bubble. 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
1: 93.5, The Bubble. I remember looking at eBay when I was like in middle school and being like, what is this? This is like such a fake, scary thing. And now it's like so legit. It's kind of scary. I'm out here looking at eBay for WNBA cards because I think I'm obsessed and I don't even have them yet. But I just Googled WNBA cards. Okay. A Paige Bueckers card. They're selling for $60. Oh, Caitlin Clark. Her graded 10 rookie card for $151. Like, you can make some real money on here. That's crazy. This is about to be me for real. Just wait.

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Saturday, I was in my home office and I felt something on my back. It's Kenzie at 93.5 The Bubble. And it was this like metal thing. It was very, very thin. Like it's probably as thin as like thinner than a fingernail, right? A little metal thing on my back and it's got a number on it. And I'm like, did I get chipped? Hello, did somebody chip me? What happened?

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1: I feel so bad for my husband. He was a college football player. All he ever wanted was a boy that he could coach. He got two girls, and both of them
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1: So sorry to my girls. I have no idea how this happened, but I got it from my mama.

Memorial Day. 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If you properly shuffle a deck, the odds are overwhelming that that exact order has never existed before in human history. So yes, your family card game is technically a miracle. Even if, you know, your Uncle Dave still doesn't know when to be quiet.

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Kenzie, 93.5 The Bubble. I'm heading out of here. I'm going to go enjoy some good food. I hope you do the same. Hopefully you didn't have to work today. And if you did, hopefully you didn't work too hard, because that would stink. I know I didn't. Sorry to anyone that's listening. My boss, hello. Sorry, didn't work too hard today. Anyway, don't forget to keep up with us online. 93.5 The Bubble. And don't forget to tell your dog I said hi.

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2: $1,200 is a jackpot for the next Can't Beat Raven. It's Anna Zapp from the Anna and Raven Show. 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Remember those two and sign up to play Can't Beat Raven at annaandraven.com. Good luck.

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1: It's Memorial Day weekend, and I feel like New Year's Eve was 3 days ago. 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
1: Hey, Memorial Day weekend. I hope that you're enjoying your kickoff to summer. XYZ with Eric Zachary.

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1: Mom's hot take is coming up on the way. 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
2: square dancing. 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
1: Oh.
0: Oh. Okay. 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
1: 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There's a slight delay.
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2: I'm
0: here.
2: I'm here.
1: We know it. All right. Mom's hot take on square dancing. We'll see where this goes next.

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